0: a cappy skate suit. Everybody's already in. Except for this guy. Who is this guy?
1: Have fun, Luke. Love you, buddy.
0: We got one more coming in here. Little guy. Glad to have you. I hope you can skate.
2: All right,
0: all you
2: want. Great people out there. They've got a super special song. But it's a happy birthday to the one, the only, Nicole.

0: Ma'am, one ticket here. What can I get for that?
1: Whoopee cushion?
0: That would be great. I do love a good fart.
1: Yeah.
0: Yeah.
1: I'm marrying this guy.
0: Oh, that was good. That was a good one.

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1: Everybody's got a problem, so do I. But we ain't gonna solve them on a Saturday night. I just put a paycheck in the bank.

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0: What should it be?
1: 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I don't remember particularly how smelly your beer and obsession, CK.
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1: What is it? How do you see? 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

0: 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Thank you so much for watching my cover of Perfect. 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
2: The song?
3: Yeah.
2: Everything.
1: An album?
2: Yeah.
3: Yeah.
0: Cool.
3: Done today.
2: Hot.
0: Yeah, it's real.
3: It's real now.
0: It's real.
4: La mejor música con

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Sometimes, I guess he found that feeling with me. And the other times, he found it being lost.

0: 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But sometimes an adventure just has to end for a new one to begin.
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0: Hi, I'm Tom Allen, the host of Shift on CBC Radio 2. Thanks for watching. If you liked what you saw, see some more. Subscribe, you can get them all. Leave us some comments. Tell your friends. There's all kinds of great videos here on the CBC Music Channel.
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1: Brittany, I love you.
2: We're at my house,
3: the hotel.
2: About to treat the wifey.
4: Throw a little romance down tonight.
0: And I'm gonna go make her a couple of the basil, what we like to call honeymoon special drinks.
5: Champagne.
2: Flowers.
4: A day at the spa.
6: It's for you.
7: What else could you want?
1: I'm the luckiest man on this planet. Got her so good.
2: I love you, baby.
8: I love you.
5: I hear her coming in right now. Hold on a second.
1: That's what I'm working with.

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1: Is it hot in here, or is it just me on this beautiful day? Ladies and gentlemen, Kane, I did it again. Ladies and gentlemen, we are here on this beautiful sunny day in Nashville, Tennessee, to watch Marshmello and Kane Brown race off to take that cup. It's going to be a good one. I got my popcorn ready and my hot dogs ordered. Okay, I got it.
2: Okay.
1: Going left, and he's going fast.
2: He's going real fast and real left, as you can see. I'm very shocked by that.
1: I mean, I'm not going to lie. Can that go any faster?
2: I'm not going to count Kane out, though. You know, I'm sure he'd be a lot happier if he's able to pull out this win. We'll see.
1: If he loses, he's going to be wanting to be buried in Georgia.
2: I believe that. You got one thing right there. I tell you what, my goodness. Real sharp left corner there.
3: Fast.
2: Oh, don't tip it now. Don't tip it. Oh, my goodness gracious.
1: But you know what I'm more worried about? I'm more worried about who's going to win this race. And they're going to win in style, Tim.
2: They're coming around to the finish line.
3: Neck and neck.
2: Who's going to win?
3: Kane Brown.
2: Final, I think.
1: Get the flag.
2: It looks like, by a hair, it might be.
1: Is it Marshmello?
2: It's Marshmello. He's going to take it.
1: I don't know what's going to happen.
2: It looks like Marshmello. Unbelievable race, unbelievable finish. Thank you all so much for watching and coming out. Get some peanuts on the way out of here.
1: Not enough popcorn to celebrate after that win, Tim. And now they're reversing.
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